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These beautiful things that I've got. 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

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Nobody but you and me. We've got it together, baby.

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says, oh, wrong number, sorry to waste your time. And I think to myself, why now? Why me? Why?